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Is that because I'm never on your mind? 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

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Everyday words seems

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У нас схожі вкуси. I'm trying to be honest with my happiness. 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

0: 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Write your story right now.
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1: One ticket, please. Long and everybody's here. Hey, what's going on, man?
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1: Yeah, she's at home.

Sophie, I smile. 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Throw me a canopy.

$5 to throw your head back laughing, to tell yourself it's gonna be fine, really no problems or misery.

Would you cry if you saw me crying? And would you save my soul tonight? 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Or would you laugh? Oh, please tell me this.